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0: All right.

Magic 102.1, 80s, 90s, and today. I hope you're having an amazing Thursday evening. Enjoy this beautiful weather we have this week here in Athens. This is Too Sweet by Hozier.

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8: Northeast Georgia weather. I'm meteorologist Mark Thibodeau with the Weather Channel. Could be a soggy weekend at times for the outdoor plans. Showers and a few storms overnight. There could be a locally heavy downpour in spots, a low dropping down to 65. Keep the umbrella handy Friday. Keep the lunch plans inside. A good chance of rain and storms returning late in the afternoon, a high of 83.

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6: Northeast Georgia weather. I'm meteorologist Mark Thibodeau with the Weather Channel. Could be a soggy weekend at times for the outdoor plans. Showers and a few storms overnight. There could be a locally heavy downpour in spots, a low dropping down to 65. Keep the umbrella handy Friday. Keep the lunch plans inside. A good chance of rain and storms returning late in the afternoon, a high of 83.

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7: Meteorologist Mark Thibodeau with the Weather Channel. Could be a soggy weekend at times for the outdoor plans. Showers and a few storms overnight. There could be a locally heavy downpour in spots, a low dropping down to 65. Keep the umbrella handy Friday. Keep the lunch plans inside. A good chance of rain and storms returning late in the afternoon, a high of 83.

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5: Georgia. Meteorologist Mark Thibodeau with the Weather Channel. Could be a soggy weekend at times for the outdoor plans. Showers and a few storms overnight. There could be a locally heavy downpour in spots, a low dropping down to 65. Keep the umbrella handy Friday. Keep the lunch plans inside. A good chance of rain and storms returning late in the afternoon. A high of 83.

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6: I'm meteorologist Mark Thibodeau with the Weather Channel. Could be a soggy weekend at times for the outdoor plans. Showers and a few storms overnight. There could be a locally heavy downpour in spots, a low dropping down to 65. Keep the umbrella handy Friday. Keep the lunch plans inside. A good chance of rain and storms returning late in the afternoon, a high of 83.

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5: Georgia. Meteorologist Mark Thibodeau with the Weather Channel. Could be a soggy weekend at times for the outdoor plans. Showers and a few storms overnight. There could be a locally heavy downpour in spots, a low dropping down to 65. Keep the umbrella handy Friday. Keep the lunch plans inside. A good chance of rain and storms returning late in the afternoon, a high of 83.

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6: Northeast Georgia. Meteorologist Mark Thibodeau with the Weather Channel. Could be a soggy weekend at times for the outdoor plans. Showers and a few storms overnight. There could be a locally heavy downpour in spots, a low dropping down to 65. Keep the umbrella handy Friday. Keep the lunch plans inside. A good chance of rain and storms returning late in the afternoon, a high of 83.

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2: 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Remember when One Direction broke up and girls just cried and cried for days and days? There was another band announcement about a breakup, and I thought to myself, they're still together? I didn't believe they were still touring. It's coming up next.
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1: Sometimes things last longer than they should. So when I saw this pop up on Instagram, I thought, wait a minute, they're still together as a band?
0: I thought you were talking about an old relationship. I got a thousand of those.
1: No. Raven, guess who broke up? What band?
0: I don't know. Tell me. Wait a minute.
1: Yeah.
0: Who even knew they were still a band? Are you serious?
1: Aqua. The band Aqua that put out that song in 1997 has been together for over 30 years, and they put out an official statement. Dear everyone, first of all, who is everyone?
0: I mean, the 18 people that are still listening.
1: After many incredible years, we have decided to close the chapter of Aqua as a live band. They go on and, like, you know, the 27 slides on Instagram explaining, we've traveled the world countless times, met so many wonderful people, sung together with millions of you, and shared memories that we will carry with us forever. And I'm like, what? Millions of you?
0: You know what? Let's let them have their moment. They're hanging it up so they can embellish a little bit. That's all right. I mean, I'm sure they played plenty of EDM festivals, and there's a lot of people at those.
1: I guess so. Aqua's been together for 30 years. That's crazy, and they're just breaking up. I came up with a list of top five things that have been going on for too long that I think should also break up and be over.
0: Okay, what do you got?
1: Number one, American Idol. When is American Idol going to end? And I feel like if you get on it, sure, you get some exposure, but after a while, nothing happens, right?
0: Are we doing this in order now? Like, is number one no significance? It's not the worst of all these things. The number one thing that has to go is just on your top five?
1: They're just my top five list.
0: Okay, I have to understand. Yeah. I'm with you. I mean, I hardly even know who wins anymore. Mm-hmm. It's been a great platform for some people, but I also know that from what I hear, the record contracts were terrible. Seems inappropriate. As adults, we'd be undressing Barbie.
1: Also on my list, everybody making a podcast. As a professional broadcaster who has spent my entire life doing this, stop making podcasts if you don't know how to make a podcast. Stop trying to all of a sudden think that everybody's going to listen to the celebrity podcast. Guess what? Sure, you can act, but you can't be a pod. It's two different things.
0: Yes.
1: You can't. Yeah. And then the average person in their garage, in their basement with their podcast, how many people come to me and they ask me for advice on their podcast, and I say, don't do it. That's what I tell them.
0: You know what? They have a passion. You have to encourage that. But it's not all that you think it's going to be. I promise you that. You're my doll, rock and roll. Feel the glamour and pain. Kiss me here, touch me there. Hanky panky. All right. Ease it up there, Aqua. Hanky panky.
1: You know what lasted too long, but I think it's finally over?
0: What's that?
1: Stanley water bottles. This water cups. They look like mini kegs that are 17 pounds that we would carry around like weapons. Like, why? Why did we need that?
0: You know why I think they're over now? Because I'm seeing old people still with them everywhere.
1: Yeah, it's
0: everywhere.
1: True.
0: Big ones. It's like a gallon jug. How about just bring a gallon of water? Right. It came in a gallon container.
1: Kardashians lasted too long.
0: Yes.
1: But are they over?
0: No, because they're all in so much business. That's the thing. I mean, Kim Kardashian, she's got a deal with like every athletic league there is now with Skims. Mm-hmm. She's worth more and more every day.
1: Kale lasted too long. Everybody eating kale. Nothing but kale.
0: Kale's
1: like
0: over.
1: Green smoothies. Anything kale related, smoothies, like everything had to be green inside your drink. And it didn't even make sense. Like that lasted too long.
0: Are we on four or are we on five?
1: That's five.
0: Because it feels like this list has gone on maybe too long.
1: Yeah, maybe.
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12: Northeast Georgia weather. I'm meteorologist Ray Stajic with the Weather Channel. Much needed showers, thunderstorms in the forecast air right through the holiday weekend. Each day a threat, especially during the afternoon hours. 88 today, 85 tomorrow.

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2: It's never easy when you lend money to your friends, but...
1: It's tricky.
2: When they don't pay you back, but you see them buying other stuff, how do you handle the situation? And can you ask them to give you their car? You're going to get the whole story, then you'll be the judge. Couples Court is coming up next.

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1: Fortunately, you know, she's just disrespecting us, not paying us the money back. At this point, I think we should just go take that car. You know, we could use that car. She has all this money to spend on the boyfriend not paying us back. Like, that's just ridiculous. So
2: that's your response? So what you want is you want to go repo the car? That's what you want to do?
1: We could use it. We have a lease right now, so we could save the mileage. I just feel like at this point, I don't know what to do, and it's a big issue. So maybe she needs to be taught a lesson.
3: When you start talking about repoing a car, do you have a key to this vehicle?
1: No, but I think we could easily get the key.
3: No.
1: But
3: I mean, so now you're talking like fantasy land here. Yeah. You're talking about a crazy escalation. Have you guys confronted the friend and said, hey, where's this money? Just next week or more time isn't enough at this point?
1: I mean, Sarah talked to her about it multiple times at this point, and this girl has disrespected us before. Smaller sums of money, eventually it was paid back, but this time it's $1,000 and it's been way too long. So either she gives us that car or she's going to have to pay us back with interest. I'm thinking like $1,200 within 30 days.
2: Okay.
3: I think you would be very surprised to find out what the police would have to say about your plan here.
2: But well, they would say you're out of luck.
3: But listen, I get it. You're upset about it. Just for clarity for my sake, one more thing here. Sarah, the boyfriend's vehicle, is this a thing where his vehicle blew up and this is a cheap little car or whatever? Or did he get a nice new car and it just, you know, happened because this guy apparently wanted a new car?
4: He just got a nice new car.
3: Okay, yep.
4: Yeah, his car was really old, and she just thought that he needed a new one.
3: Yeah, but it wasn't desperation, right? So it was an indulgence.
4: Not that I know of.
3: I share your anger. I mean, that would be incredibly frustrating.
2: But, I mean, this is your friend. You've done this before. You know how she is. Now, the question is, do you say, pay me back $1,200 or give me that car within 30 days, make a decision? Or do you have to just let it go because you really have no legal right to do anything at this point?
3: 1-800-330-9999. Whose side are you on? It's the Couples Court with Anna and Raven.
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2: Georgia weather. I'm meteorologist Ray Stajic with the Weather Channel. Much needed showers, thunderstorms in the forecast air right through the holiday weekend. Each day a threat, especially during the afternoon hours. 88 today, 85 tomorrow.

0: Magic 102.1, 80s, 90s, and today. Coming up, it's the weekend song. We bring in producer John every week to come in and basically sing us all the bad news. Makes it feel better in a weird way.
1: Well, you know, yeah, it's just a little bit more. It makes it go down smoother.
0: That's what I like to think about it. Yeah. A little smoother.
1: I mean, you can't avoid the news. It's going to be

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1: May not seem fair to make Elon Musk a trillionaire. Going public is the move. Raven, you can buy some shares real soon.
2: Nice.
1: And a brand new electric car. All of this helps build a brand new city on Mars.
2: I love it. I can't wait to go.
3: To Mars?
2: Yep.
3: You're going to go to Mars.
2: I'll be a dig ditcher out there.
3: That's what you want to be.
2: A ditch digger.
3: Oh, my gosh.
2: That's what I'll be. Right.
1: Okay.
2: It'll be the Raven Show.
1: It's
2: on Mars. Finally, top billing. It's in my future.
1: Hey, man. Listen. I don't know. I mean, it's definitely gonna be a good stock to buy, right? Except it's not. They're kind of losing a lot of money
2: it
1: recently.
2: It has to be, right? I don't know.
1: We hope.
2: I can't wait to be there. I'll be one of the first people there. And given the fact that I buy on the IPO, I think that means I get like my choice of a corner lot.
1: Really? Ooh, a corner lot on Mars.
2: Yeah.
1: That's going to be a lot of fun. You're going to get your own rover. That's what they call them on Mars, right? They drive rovers.
3: Right.
2: Near the pool.
3: I read that there's 4 species of aliens that they've identified so far.
2: Different article, but also interesting.
1: Because there's water, hence the pool. You know, that just makes sense.
2: Wow.
1: All right, let's talk about a different celebration, okay?
3: Mm-hmm.
1: If you live in Nashville, this is a very big week because it was recently just announced that the Super Bowl is going to be coming to you.
2: Yes.
1: Yes. Nashville is hosting in 2030.

0: next week. Happy Memorial Day, you guys. Memorial Day is gonna get the best of me. But we're gonna go out anyway, aren't we?
1: Oh, yeah.
2: Oh, yeah.
0: We're all gonna be really hungover next week. Come on, sing this last one with me, guys. Happy Memorial Day. We're all gonna be what? Really hungover next week. Have a safe Memorial Day, everybody.
1: Woo!
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6: Northeast Georgia weather.
7: I'm meteorologist Ray Stajic with the Weather Channel. Much needed showers, thunderstorms in the forecast here right through the holiday weekend. Each day a threat, especially during the afternoon hours. 88 today, 85 tomorrow.

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1: You feel that energy in the air? You know what it is?
0: Tell me.
1: Memorial Day weekend is upon us.
0: Oh, thank gosh. I could use an extra day off, that's for sure.
1: The unofficial kickoff to summer, but you know what that means? You made it to Friday. That's the good news. And you probably saw something weird along the way. What was this?

0: Magic 102.1, 80s, 90s, and today. Congratulations, you made it to Friday of Memorial Day weekend. Woo! What was the weirdest thing you saw or experienced this week? Raven, producer Justin, producer Sophia, it's been a weird week, that's for sure.
1: Yeah, I saw some things for the first time ever this week, Anna. One of the strangest things that I encountered was a robot bringing me breakfast at midnight. I thought that that was wild. I saw on the app that it was going to be a robot bringing it to me. I was like, this can't be for real. I got to go outside and watch this. And I saw it coming up the street, and it was humming. And the breakfast got there, and it looked so good. It was delicious, absolutely fresh.
0: Did you shake the robot's hand?
1: I don't want to make anybody upset, but robots delivering food, I'm here for it. All right. Sorry, people that deliver food.
0: He sent me a video, Sophia. I'll send it. You know what? We're going to put it on our Instagram story at Anna and Raven.
1: I'm so upset that I missed the first part of the video.
0: He doesn't, like, Raven doesn't know how to film.
1: I don't know how to work my phone.
0: It's the dumbest video I've ever seen in my life. I'll send it to
1: late.
0: You.
1: I was so tired and late, but I thought I was filming it when it was coming up the road, but this thing had lights on it. One that looked like a little police, like, robot.
0: It's like with 15 seconds of his feet.
1: I had a delicious Nutella and, like, banana waffle thing. Oh my God. Two breakfast sandwiches. Those were 2 for $13 because it was new to DoorDash. Pretty good.
0: All right. We'll put that on our story.
1: Pretty good.
0: Sophia, strangest thing you saw.
2: I went to a CVS and I saw some girl in full cap and gown. And I thought maybe she had just left her graduation, but she was taking her grad pictures
0: at CVS.
2: And I thought maybe she was going to be a pharmacist or something, but she was in the aisles with a photographer.
1: Well, okay. She just loves CVS.
2: Yeah.
0: That's hilarious. I do too. Yeah.
1: Did she have a receipt?
2: No.
0: Did I ever tell you where the first place they made Raven and I take our first photo shoot so many years ago? Yeah. They brought us to a laundromat.
1: It was like an abandoned laundromat, too. There was nobody in this laundromat, and it was in the hood. You remember that?
0: Yeah.
1: It was like dystopian laundromat. It was like the end of the earth laundromat.
0: Yeah, it looked like we were in the 1970s laundromat. They're like, this is where we're going to shoot.
1: You know what it looked like? It looked like where they used to do like nuclear testing, and then they just abandoned towns. Yeah. That's what it looked like. And we stumbled across the laundromat there. Yeah, that's right.
0: Justin, weirdest thing you saw this week?
3: I was at a musical off-Broadway over the last weekend, and I'm in the lobby where all the concession booths are, and I'm just waiting in line to get my candy and my popcorn and my water, and there's a woman circulating in the crowd, and she's got one of the old-timey boxes, and she's walking around, and she's soliciting to all the other patrons in there, and I'd never seen this before, like, in real life.
0: Yeah.
3: And so I say to her, as I'm finished with my transaction, I go over and I say, can you see, you gotta say, like, hey, candy, popcorn, peanuts.
0: Right.
3: She goes, they don't allow us to do that.
1: Oh, you told me that she had to pitch.
3: Bark it out. And so I start doing it for her, and I go, popcorn, water, get over here. And she's going, shh, you can't do that.
1: This is like the progressive commercial when you're like, you're growing up to be your parents, and they're like, he's paging the guy in the coffee shop.
0: Yeah.
1: How annoying.
3: I just thought it was a little weird.
0: Strangest thing I saw. Listen to this, guys. Listen to this. Into an Uber. I was late for my flight. I was nervous and sweating and in a full panic because I thought I was going to miss my flight. And my Uber driver was blasting gospel music. But then he informed me that he only listens to AI-generated gospel music. That is AI gospel music. And he blasted it for the entire 40 minutes we were in traffic getting to the airport.
1: Did it calm you?
0: Yeah. No!
1: I mean, it immediately calmed me to a dangerous level. That's why I had to turn it down. I would have went to sleep.
0: With every time that we inched forward, and this was just blasting, Hayden, my daughter, my teenage daughter, she was crying in laughter because all I kept thinking is, we're going to miss this flight. We're going to miss this. The irony of the entire situation was ridiculous. It was not calming for me at that moment.
1: I guess.
0: All right, your turn. Strangest thing you encountered this week. 1-800-330-9999.
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15: On the Interloop 10, speeds drop from the 70s to the 50s from the ramp from US 78 to College Station Road. Also on the loop, there's long-term road construction on both sides at US 29. And on 78 West, speeds in the teens and 20s from Williams Street to South Phillips Street. I'm Anna Casaro, and this is Magic 102.1 Traffic.
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18: Northeast Georgia weather.
19: I'm meteorologist Ray Stajic with the Weather Channel. Much needed showers, thunderstorms in the forecast air right through the holiday weekend. Each day a threat, especially during the afternoon hours. 88 today, 85 tomorrow.
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0: It's funny how you learn about things. I had no idea that AI-generated gospel music was such a huge thing. It had a massive following. My Uber driver was blasting it. He's like, do you like this? I'm like, yeah, I guess. And he's like, it's AI. It's not a real person singing.
1: It must have its own, like, station, I'm guessing, right? Like, it just goes after, because, I mean, you're not requesting it to make you a full album full of stuff.
0: No,
1: so like,
0: all,
1: they're putting it out there.
0: And a Spotify playlist.
1: That's what I'm saying.
0: Yes.
1: Right,
0: yeah.
1: Right. So there's got to be, like, a channel the guy pulled it in.
0: It was weird.
1: Strictly AI.
0: I didn't even know how to respond. Mm-hmm. He's like, do you like it? I'm like, what am I going to say? I'm like, yes, yeah. I guess. Like, robots sing this? All right.
1: Yeah.
0: What's the strangest thing you saw or the strangest situation you were in this week? 1-800-33-

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1: Powered by Ken Nugent, Georgia's law firm. Coming up, it's Pick'em News. Three news stories that are trending right now, but you only get to hear about one, and Raven gets to pick which one it is.
0: It's an incredible power that's been bestowed upon me. Please don't be jealous in the car.
1: Yeah. It's...
0: I'll try and choose wisely for us.
1: The selection today is phenomenal.
0: Oh, okay.
1: Yeah, if you were ever going to rob a Walmart, this is probably not the right way to do it.
0: Right.
1: Then there was a former McDonald's manager. What he was charged with, listen, this is the guy you don't want to date. And if you've ever watched Star Trek or Avatar or Star Wars, this is not going to come as a surprise to you. It's coming up next.

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1: If your children have no or very little athletic ability, it may be your fault. And I am talking to you, Mom. Raven, I don't want to say that I told you so.
2: Here we go.
1: Raven, I know.
2: I think I know where you're going.
1: Wait till you hear this. It's coming up next.
2: This is not.

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1: Northeast Georgia weather. I'm meteorologist Ray Stajic with the Weather Channel. Much needed showers, thunderstorms in the forecast air right through the holiday weekend. Each day a threat, especially during the afternoon hours. 88 today, 85 tomorrow.

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1: What's the right time to tell a new woman you're dating that you have a child? And is 6 months too long? You're going to get the whole story, then you'll decide who's right. Couples Corner is coming up next.

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1: One couple.
2: It makes me furious. I don't get it.
3: This is what she wants to do.
1: One problem.
3: My daughter wants to do a spa weekend for her 16th birthday.
2: And I'm being deprived of going there because I'm a guy?
1: You decide the outcome.
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4: 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Click it, don't risk it. 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It's Sandra and Joe. Sandra, what's going on?
5: My boyfriend and I, we celebrated our 6-month anniversary, which I know it's a little cheesy, but anyways, when we were at dinner, he told me something wild. He has a kid.
0: Surprise.
4: I mean, I don't know if that's wild, but I could certainly see after 6 months that being surprising that you've never heard about it sooner.
5: But that's what I'm saying. Like, I think that's something you should be really upfront about. And I'm only 24. Like, I'm not ready to be a stepmom. I don't even know if I want kids. I don't understand why he waited so long to tell me. It feels like he was hiding it.
0: Okay. Joe, what's your side of this? Why'd you wait so long? What's your explanation here?
6: Well, I was just waiting till I knew her well enough that I could trust her. And I feel like it's been a deal breaker in the past. And it's a little bit of a complicated situation that I have with my ex. And I just wanted to make sure that we were completely in sync. And I knew that I loved her. And I knew that I wanted her to be a part of his life moving forward.
0: Now, you got to understand that that's a pretty big bomb, right? So how old are you, Joe?
6: I'm 33.
0: Okay.
4: So how old is your child?
6: He's 6.
4: I mean, I don't necessarily think the age matters. The fact is that you kept it. And a 6-year-old still needs to be taken care of. Joe, do you have shared custody of your son?
6: Yeah. I get him once a week and then 1 week in a month.
4: So with those times when it's your turn to have your son, Sandra, where did you think he was? Or he was just MIA?
5: Well, once a week isn't that much time. So, I mean, I just thought that
0: Didn't notice.
5: You know, it's just once a week. Like, I thought he would be, like, doing personal stuff, like chores or out with friends. Like, I don't expect him to be with me 100% of the time.
0: Yeah. You know, it's wild because I understand both of your perspective for this a little bit. Like, you know, if people of a certain age don't introduce you to their kids for a certain amount of time, nobody thinks anything of that. Not mentioning them is something different. Doesn't feel fair. Doesn't feel very fair.
4: I read this article that you're supposed to talk about your feelings about a prenup on the third date.
0: Yeah, I saw that recently.
4: Yeah. Yep. And I thought to myself, you're going to be talking about marriage and prenups on the third date. Imagine being 6 months into a relationship where it's getting serious and finding out that there's a child involved. That seems like too long.
0: I mean, 6 months for me, that relationship may have been serious for 5 months already. Like, if you meet somebody and you like them, you know, you feel that energy pretty soon. I don't know. So what do you want to do?
4: You want to ask. Want to ask the audience. Because, I mean, Joe has a point. He's the father. He can make decisions on what's right for him and his family. And if he feels like his son, he didn't want his son to meet her or know anything about her yet, that was his decision to make. But was it the wrong decision to make? What
0: right.
4: do you think?
0: I mean, the audience can say it's right, but she can still say, I'm not going to date you anymore. 1-800-330-9999. Whose side are you on? It's the Couples Court with Anna and Raven.
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19: There's heavy traffic on Gaines School Road right in front of the elementary school. On the Outer Loop 10, speeds drop from the 60s to the 40s from Old Hull Road to Athens Perimeter. And also on the Georgia 10 Loop, there's long-term road construction on both sides at US 29. I'm Monica Saro, and this is Magic 102.1 Traffic.
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22: I'm meteorologist Ray Stajic with the Weather Channel. Much-needed showers, thunderstorms in the forecast air right through the holiday weekend. Each day a threat, especially during the afternoon hours. 88 today, 85 tomorrow.
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4: How long should you be dating somebody before you tell them you have a child? Because Sandra is very upset by the fact that her and Joe had been dating for 6 months before he mentioned that he had a son.
0: Yeah, it seems inappropriate, right? I mean, I think Sandra has a right to be upset here. If you had a dating profile, I would expect to see that you had children listed on there. Like, not photos or anything like that. I don't need specifics, but I need to know that you're a parent. That's the way that I see it anyways.
4: Yeah, she's 24. She's young. So in her mind, she's like, I'm not ready to be a stepmom. And now we're in this serious relationship, and this feels like she was blindsided. But Joe, he says, I had to make sure that you were going to stick around before all of a sudden I'd bring my son into this.
0: Yeah, but again, that's not fair. It's kind of, I don't know. It's like, boom. Hey, behind door number two, it's my son.
4: What do you think? 1-800-330-9999. Frankie.
23: Oh, that is such a selfish decision on his part in every matter. Being a father myself, my child is, besides the wife, is my number one joy. And how do you not talk about that from pretty much, not when you first meet, within the third date to second date, and just so selfish. Don't just run away. See you later.
0: Thanks for the call, Frankie. Have a great day.
4: Whose side are you on? 1-800-330-9999.

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1: 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You've been going around, going around, going around every party in LA. 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
0: Bam, bam, bam, bam, bam, bam.
2: I immediately thought of Stairway to Heaven. I was like, why is Stairway to Heaven? Like that, I guess because of Wayne's World. Remember there was a sign there that said, like, you can't play Stairway to Heaven? Or
0: if you took any sort of guitar lesson or whatever, it's like one of the first rock things, riffs that you learn, right? Especially when you're trying to be like, hey, check me out while I play my guitar.
2: Well, guess what? It's not even in the top five.
0: What?
2: Not even close to it. Yeah, it's coming up next.

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1: Middle Schooler News. 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
13: I'm meteorologist Ray Stajic with the Weather Channel. Much needed showers, thunderstorms in the forecast air right through the holiday weekend. Each day a threat, especially during the afternoon hours. 88 today, 85 tomorrow.

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1: Can't Beat Raven.
2: $1,100 is a jackpot for today's Can't Beat Raven. All right, James, you ready to play?
3: Yes.
2: I would like to go into this long weekend by giving you this cash. So can you please ask Raven to leave the room and get all the answers right?
3: Raven, can you please leave the room?
0: You got it. Good luck, man. $1,100. Here we go.
2: All right. All right, James, while Raven's walking out of here, let's go over the rules. I'm going to ask you these five pop culture questions. You have 3 seconds to answer each one. I'll bring him back in. We're in a soundproof studio, so he can't hear us. He'll get the same questions. Whoever gets the most right wins. Ties go to Raven. Ready to play?
3: Yes.
2: Number one, 3% of people said they would not wear a blindfold for 24 hours, even if they were paid $10 million. Ridiculous. What was the name of the Netflix movie with Sandra Bullock where they had to wear blindfolds to avoid destruction?
3: Bird Box.
2: Number two, Cher is celebrating her 80th birthday this week. Which Cher song includes the lyric, "Do you believe in life after love?"
3: Believe.
2: Number three, Stephen Colbert had his last show last night. What Beatles member was his last guest?
3: John Lennon.
2: Number four, Emily in Paris has begun filming its last season, season 6, in Greece. On which streaming service can you find Emily in Paris?
3: Netflix.
2: Number five, Memorial Day weekend has arrived as we honor our fallen heroes. But it wasn't always called Memorial Day. It was changed to that in 1868. It was formerly known as what?
3: Washington's holiday.
2: Let me bring Raven back in.
0: Yo.
2: 3 out of 5 for James.
0: Not great, not terrible. Let's see how I do.
2: Number one, 3% of people said they would not wear a blindfold for 24 hours, even if they were paid $10 million.
0: That's weird.
2: I know. Like, what? Sure.
0: No problem.
2: I'll just take a lot of naps. I'll
0: be
2: fine.
0: That's for sure.
2: What was the name of the Netflix movie with Sandra Bullock where they had to wear blindfolds to avoid destruction?
0: Bird Box.
2: Yes.
0: Netflix. Good movie.
2: Number two, Cher is celebrating her 80th birthday this week. Which Cher song includes the lyric, "Do you believe in life after love?"
0: After love, that's Believe.
2: That's right.
0: She hated that song, by the way.
2: Number three, Stephen Colbert had his last show last night. What Beatles member was his last guest?
0: Paul McCartney.
2: Paul McCartney's correct. James said John Lennon.
0: John, that would be quite a trick.
2: That would be quite a resurrection from the dead. Don't feel bad, James, because I was just speaking to somebody very powerful in radio and asked if we were going to see Barbara Walters that evening, and then he informed me that she had died 5 years ago.
0: Mm, 2 years ago.
2: When however long it was.
0: Yeah, she's gone.
2: She's dead, right?
0: She's gone.
2: And I didn't know that, and I was very embarrassed, so don't feel bad. Number four, Emily in Paris has begun filming its last season, season 6 in Greece. On which streaming service can you watch Emily in Paris?
0: Is that Netflix?
2: Yep. And number five, Memorial Day weekend has arrived as we honor our fallen heroes. But it wasn't always called Memorial Day. It was changed to that in 1868 and was formerly known as what?
0: Decoration Day.
2: Decoration Day is correct. I'm sorry, James, 5-3 today. That's going to get you an Ann on Raven t-shirt.
3: Thank you very much. It's James and I can't be Raven.
0: Better luck next time. Enjoy that shirt, man. Great holiday weekend coming up here. And a $1,200 when the game returns Tuesday.
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12: There's bumper-to-bumper traffic on Hawthorne Avenue with speeds under 6 miles an hour. Lavender Road in front of Monsignor Donovan is currently closed. And on 78 West, speeds in the teens from Williams Street to North Pope Street. I'm Annika Saro, and this is Magic 102.1 traffic.
13: Northeast Georgia weather.
14: I'm meteorologist Ray Stajic with the Weather Channel. Much needed showers, thunderstorms in the forecast air right through the holiday weekend. Each day a threat, especially during the afternoon hours. 88 today, 85 tomorrow.
2: Magic 102.1, 80s, 90s, and today. It is a very special Mommy's Margarita Friday. It's because it's Memorial Day weekend, because it's a three-day weekend. Everybody just gets excited. Let's clap for that. Yes!
0: I'm excited.
2: Woo!
0: Yep.
2: That margarita can't come fast enough.
0: Woo! I have so much to do.
2: Yeah.
0: I have so much to do. Nothing is done around the house. Nothing. My wife was like yesterday, she said at one point, I can't look anywhere. I can't raise my eyes because it reminds me of something else I'm failing at.
2: Oh,
0: oh. Seems harsh, right? Yeah. I was just like, you know what? Let's just fire up the grill and we'll feel better.
2: I have nothing to do.
0: Wow.
2: It's the best feeling in the world.
0: Good for you.
2: Oh, it feels so good.
0: You want to come over and do some lawn work?
2: Nope.
0: That's

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1: Mommy's Margarita Friday.
2: Oh, mama.
1: Anna and Raven.
3: Memorial Day weekend is here. 3 days. Oh, that sounds so lovely. Hopefully you get to do something fun and enjoy it. But getting through the week, not always easy. And this is your chance to vent. What did you do this week to earn that margarita? 1-800-330-9999. Hannah.
4: Well, we had 26 guests over yesterday. I had about 30 minutes notice, and the place was a mess with, like, toys everywhere. I scrambled and got it into perfect condition before everyone showed up. I don't know how that works, but it's always, like, 30 minutes before people shows up. Like, that's when you're most productive.
3: 100%.
4: I felt like a pressure's superhero. On.
3: Yep. When you guys be like, oh, I'm going to stop by, all of a sudden you are like on fire putting things away around your house.
0: Yeah. Diamonds or dust, pressure, man. Mm-hmm. All right. Performance. Let's go. Here we go. I love that.
3: Get the vacuum. Let's rock.
0: Go. Yeah. Go.
3: Well, you enjoy your margarita. Congratulations on pulling it together. Jennifer, what did you do this week to earn your margarita?
5: I actually made it to the gym and I stayed. I got out the car and I actually worked out. That's huge for me.
0: I'm trying to figure out how to carve out a half hour now, at least 3 times a week. Like I said to my wife yesterday, I was like, you know, I just have to invent time. Mm-hmm. And she was like, no, you just have to commit to doing it. And there's no time of the day that it won't suck, but I still have to do it.
3: Yeah, no, I'm with you. I mean, we get so many calls about people that are excited that they actually worked out. And I always wonder, well, what's the follow-up? Did you keep going? Because the truth is that usually once you get into your routine, you will. But once you fall out of it, it's like you miss 1-2 days.
0: Right.
3: Next thing you know, it's 6 months later. You haven't stepped foot inside.
0: Find an excuse for a couple days and you've got a problem.
3: But right now we can celebrate. And you can celebrate with the margarita. So congratulations.
5: Thank you. I am definitely celebrating.
0: Not too much sugar in those mixers.
3: Maddie, what did you do this week to earn your margarita?
6: Hi there. Recently, I finished my very first marathon.
3: Wow.
0: Congratulations.
3: That is a massive accomplishment.
0: That is something that Anna and I will never utter out of our mouths. Not in this lifetime, not in the next one, not ever.
6: I've just always loved running, and it was a really big accomplishment. My family was there. My friends were there. It was really beautiful, so I'm really excited.
3: Do you get the runner's high that everybody talks about? Because I've been chasing that for a long time, and I don't know. I must be doing something wrong.
6: It's real. I promise.
3: No, it's not. It's not for me.
0: Anna is the one person that believes that when she starts running, she actually slows down.
3: I just, like, whatever excitement and high I have is gone by the time I'm, like, you know, 30 feet in. That's it. Well, congratulations to you. That's a massive accomplishment.
0: For
3: no
0: real,
3: easy
0: definitely.
3: Feat. What did you do this week to earn your margarita? You could always call 1-800-330-9999.

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2: If you were going to bribe a police officer to get out of getting in trouble, what would be the food that you would make them?
0: Listen, I'm not going to go with the meal thing. I'm just going to say that if this person offered me a bribe, this is exactly why I'm not a police officer. Because
2: I would have
0: flushed my whole life. Mm-hmm. For this situation. I mean, of course not. Not as a married man. But if I had been a young police officer,
2: yes,
0: in this situation,
2: right,
0: my fortitude could have been tested.
2: Remember when Justin Timberlake told the police officers this was going to ruin his world tour? And they were like, what? Who are you?
0: Listen, you can't cancel somebody who don't care. That's what I'm going to say about this one.
2: This is even weirder. It's coming up next.

0: Magic 102.1, 80s, 90s, and today. Everybody climb in, get in the time machine. We're going back to 1999.
1: Wow, that's a long time ago.
0: Yep. This is when Britney Spears and Jessica Simpson were in the news every day. And here we are once again. California Highway Patrol released video of Britney's DUI arrest back in March. Didn't necessarily go like they thought.
2: Mm. While we're talking, can you turn the vehicle off?
3: No, can I go follow you up there so I'm not on the street with all these people?
2: What if we have to get out of
3: my baby's right down there in a hotel room, please?
0: Yep, she's begging them, please don't take me, don't take me. Mm-hmm. I don't
1: make a spectacle of this. Yeah, my baby's right down in that hotel over there.
0: Right, and the cops are very compassionate towards her, and they say,
2: here, how about this? What if we have to get out of the car? We'll put you in one of our cars, and we'll drive around the corner so we're somewhere that there's a bunch of people driving by.
3: Oh, I don't want to get in their car, sir. You can come to my house. I'll make you food and lasagna or whatever you want. Oh, I have a pool. My babies are coming to my house tonight.
2: Get out of the car.
1: The kids were coming over to visit.
0: The kids were coming over. Now, if you missed it, what did she offer the police officers?
3: Mm-hmm. You can come to my house. I'll make you food and lasagna or whatever you want.
0: Did she say make a lasagna, whatever you want? And?
3: Yeah. Oh, I have a pool. My babies are...
0: She has a pool. So she invited the police officers over for a pool party and she would make a lasagna.
1: You know what? Listen, don't ever tell me that there's not good cops out there because how these guys didn't break down. I'll tell you right now, I turn my badge up. All right, I throw it on the hood of the car and I say, yes, Miss Spears, you can make me lasagna and I would love to swim in your pool. 100%. This is why I'm not in law enforcement. I don't have the fortitude to stick past the Bill of Rights, the Constitution, anything at that point. At that point, oh my gosh.
0: I don't think Britney Spears makes a good lasagna.
1: You think that this conversation is about lasagna?
0: She says she's going to make him a lasagna.
1: You think that this conversation is about lasagna?
0: Like, what kind of beef is she using in there?
1: I don't know.
0: It doesn't matter. I don't know if I want a Britney Spears lasagna.
1: It doesn't sound good to me at all.
0: I don't know.
1: Listen, very serious situation. I feel bad for her, too. Things are clearly out of control at times, right? But, you know, like, listen, they did a really good job. Again, commendations to those cops.
0: I'm going to spend so much time today wondering how Britney Spears makes her lasagna.
1: Oh, not well.
0: No, okay.
1: Not well. Yeah.
0: Also trending is Jessica Simpson. So Jessica Simpson and Nick Lachey have not seen each other since they got divorced 20 years ago.
1: I mean, that seems wild, right? Yes. They have children.
0: And they run into each other on the worst place ever. A flight from Los Angeles to Hawaii. So now they're all on the same plane with their families. And Nick Lachey was talking to Andy Cohen, and Andy Cohen asked him this.
4: The kids were in a separate class of service.
5: Yes.
4: All right.
5: Separate class of service.
0: What is he talking about? She was sitting in first class, Jessica Simpson, and the kids and her estranged husband, are they exes yet? The new guy? I think that they're just estranged.
1: Off, whatever. The quarterback guy.
0: Yeah.
1: Eric Johnson or whatever. Yeah.
0: And they're sitting in coach. So the husband and the kids are in coach. She's in first class, and everybody has been crazy about this. Like, you can't do that. So somebody asked her, one of the paparazzi at the airport, why was it like this? And she gave the most logical explanation.
6: My mom bought those tickets.
7: Okay, well, that explains it.
8: If you bought it, they sit with you?
0: Do you believe that? Do you think, of course, that mom bought the tickets? That's why she was in first class and the kids were back there for the trip to Hawaii. But if she was going to buy the tickets, they would all be together, of course. I'm like, what? I don't know if I buy that.
1: I don't think that it matters. To tell you the truth, I mean, listen, first class has only got so many seats. All right. Did y'all get back from Hawaii? Yes. Did y'all get to Hawaii? Yes. Perfect. Still a family. But I love her mom being like, just tell them I did it. Who cares?
0: That's definitely what happened.
1: Yeah.
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14: weather. I'm meteorologist Ray Stajic with the Weather Channel. Much needed showers, thunderstorms in the forecast air right through the holiday weekend. Each day a threat, especially during the afternoon hours. 88 today, 85 tomorrow.

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1: Coming up, it's the weekend song. We bring in producer John every week to come in and basically sing us all the bad news. Makes it feel better in a weird way.
0: Well, you know, yeah, it's just a little bit more. It makes it go down smoother.
1: That's what I like to think about it. Yeah. Smoother.
0: I mean, you can't avoid the news. It's going to be there for you. You have to get it one way or the other. You might as well get it to a couple chords.
1: Right. It's coming up next.

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1: I'm singing! I'm singing!
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0: The weekend song. Sometimes getting news isn't always fun, but we realize that if we bring in producer John and his guitar, makes it not so bad.
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3: You know, he's got a cheery outlook, a way of looking at things that just makes it a little bit more palatable.
4: I feel cheery. You know why I feel cheery?
0: Why?
4: Because I'm going on vacation.
3: Oh, nice. Right. Good for you. Right.
4: I mean, come on now. Memorial Day weekend,
0: yes.
4: Baby.
3: Right.
4: So this is good. It all puts things in perspective, and so does song. You know, I think the big thing that a lot of people are talking about is that we might get our first ever trillionaire.
3: I heard that.
0: Yeah.
4: Right. About that?
3: Exactly. I'm talking about investing. Anna says I shouldn't.
4: Of course you're investing. You know why you're investing?
3: Why?
4: Because we're building a civilization out there, man.
3: Let's go.
4: Soaring to other.

0: you can buy some shares real soon.
1: Nice.
0: And a brand new electric car. All of this helps build a brand new city on Mars.
1: I love it. I can't wait to go.
2: To Mars?
1: Yep.
2: You're going to go to Mars.
1: I'll be a dig ditcher out there.
2: That's what you want to be.
1: Ditch digger.
2: Oh, my God.
1: That's what I'll be. Right.
0: Okay.
1: It'll be the Raven show.
0: It's
1: on Mars. Finally, top billing. It's in my future.
0: Hey, man, listen. I don't know. I mean, it's definitely going to be a good stock to buy, right? Except it's not. They're kind of losing a lot of money recently.
1: It has to be, right?
0: I don't know. We hope.
1: I can't wait to be there. I'll be one of the first people there. And given the fact that I buy on the IPO, I think that means I get like my choice of a corner lot.
0: Really? Oh, a corner lot on Mars.
1: Yeah.
0: That's going to be a lot of fun. You're going to get your own rover. That's what they call them on Mars, right? They drive rovers.
2: Right.
1: Near the pool.
2: I read that there's 4 species of aliens that they've identified so far.
1: Different article, but also interesting.
0: Because there's water, hence the pool. Right. You know, that just makes sense.
1: Well,
0: all right, let's talk about a different celebration, okay?
2: Mm-hmm.
0: If you live in Nashville, this is a very big week because it was recently just announced that the Super Bowl is going to be coming to you.
1: Yes!
0: Yes! Nashville is hosting in 2030.

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12: Northeast Georgia weather. I'm meteorologist Ray Stidjik with the Weather Channel. Much needed showers, thunderstorms in the forecast air right through the holiday weekend. Each day a threat, especially during the afternoon hours. 88 today, 85 tomorrow.

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1: Oh, thank gosh. I could use an extra day off, that's for sure.
2: 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It's coming up next.

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1: Congratulations, you made it to Friday of Memorial Day weekend. What was the weirdest thing you saw or experienced this week? Raven, producer Justin, producer Sophia, it's been a weird week, that's for sure.
0: Yeah, I saw some things for the first time ever this week, Anna. One of the strangest things that I encountered was a robot bringing me breakfast at midnight. I thought that that was wild. I saw on the app that it was going to be a robot bringing it to me. I was like, this can't be for real. I got to go outside and watch this. And I saw it coming up the street, and it was humming. And the breakfast got there, and it looked so good. It was delicious, absolutely fresh.
1: Did you shake the robot's hand?
0: I don't want to make anybody upset, but robots delivering food, I'm here for it. Sorry, people that deliver food.
1: He sent me a video, Sophia. I'll send it. You know what? We're going to put it on our Instagram story at Anna and Raven.
0: I'm so upset that I missed the first part of the video.
1: He doesn't, like, Raven doesn't know how to film.
0: I don't know how to work my phone.
1: It's the dumbest video I've ever seen in my life.
0: I was so tired and late, but I thought I was filming it when it was coming up the road, but this thing had lights on it. One that looked like a little police, like, robot.
1: It's like 15 seconds of his feet.
0: I had a delicious Nutella and, like, banana waffle thing. Oh my God. Two breakfast sandwiches. Those were 2 for $13 because it was new to DoorDash. Pretty good.
1: All right. We'll put that on our story.
0: Pretty good.
1: Sophia, strangest thing you saw.
2: I went to a CVS and I saw some girl in full cap and gown. And I thought maybe she had just left her graduation, but she was taking her grad pictures
1: at CVS.
2: And I thought maybe she was going to be a pharmacist or something, but she was in the aisles with a photographer.
0: Well, okay. She just loves CVS.
2: Yeah.
1: That's hilarious. I do too. Yeah.
0: Did she have a receipt?
2: No.
1: Did I ever tell you where the first place they made Raven and I take our first photo shoot so many years ago? Yeah. They brought us to a laundromat.
0: It was like an abandoned laundromat, too. There was nobody in this laundromat, and it was in the hood. You remember that?
2: Yeah.
0: It was like dystopian laundromat. It was like the end of the earth laundromat.
1: It looked like we were in the 1970s laundromat. They're like, this is where we're going to shoot.
0: You know what it looked like? It looked like where they used to do like nuclear testing, and then they just abandoned towns. That's what it looked like. And we stumbled across the laundromat there. Yeah, that's right.
1: Justin, weirdest thing you saw this week?
3: I was at a musical off-Broadway over last weekend, and I'm in the lobby where all the concession booths are, and I'm just waiting in line to get my candy and my popcorn and my water, and there's a woman circulating in the crowd, and she's got one of the old-timey boxes, and she's walking around, and she's soliciting to all the other patrons in there, and I'd never seen this before, like, in real life.
1: Yeah.
3: And so I say to her, as I'm finished with my transaction, I go over and I say, can you see, you gotta say, like, hey, candy, popcorn, peanuts.
1: Right.
3: She goes, they don't allow us to do that.
0: Oh, you told me that she had to pitch.
3: Bark it out. And so I start doing it for her. And I go, popcorn, water, get over here. And she's going, shh, you can't do that.
0: This is like the progressive commercial when you're like, you're growing up to be your parents. And they're like, he's paging the guy in the coffee shop.
1: Yeah.
0: How annoying.
3: I just thought it was a little weird.
1: Strangest thing I saw. Listen to this, guys. Listen to this. Into an Uber. I was late for my flight. I was nervous and sweating and in a full panic because I thought I was going to miss my flight. And my Uber driver was blasting gospel music. But then he informed me that he only listens to AI-generated gospel music. That is AI gospel music. And he blasted it for the entire 40 minutes we were in traffic getting to the airport.
0: Did it calm you?
1: Yeah. No.
0: I mean, it immediately calmed me to a dangerous level. That's why I had to turn it down. I would have went to sleep.
1: With every time that we inched forward, and this was just blasting, Hayden, my daughter, my teenage daughter, she was crying in laughter because all I kept thinking is, we're going to miss this flight. The irony of the entire situation was ridiculous. It was not calming for me at that moment.
0: I guess.
1: All right, your turn. Strangest thing you encountered this week. 1-800-330-9999.
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15: Northeast Georgia weather. I'm meteorologist Ray Stajic with the Weather Channel. Much needed showers, thunderstorms in the forecast air right through the holiday weekend. Each day a threat, especially during the afternoon hours. 88 today, 85 tomorrow.
1: Magic 102.1, 80s, 90s, and today. It's funny how you learn about things. I had no idea that AI-generated gospel music was such a huge thing. It has a massive following. My Uber driver was blasting it. He's like, do you like this? I'm like, yeah, I guess. And he's like, it's AI. It's not a real person singing.
0: It must have its own, like, station, I'm guessing, it's right? Like, it just goes after? Because, I mean, you're not requesting it to make you a full album full of stuff.
1: No,
0: so like, all, they're putting it out there.
1: And a Spotify playlist.
0: That's what I'm saying.
1: Yes.
0: Right,
1: yes.
0: Right. So there's got to be, like, a channel the guy pulled it in.
1: It was weird.
0: Strictly AI.
1: I didn't even know how to respond. He's like, do you like it? I'm like, what am I going to say? I'm like, yes, yeah. I guess. Like, robots sing this? All right.
0: Yeah.
1: What's the strangest thing you saw or the strangest situation you were in this week? 1-800-330-9999.

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1: Congratulations, you made it to Friday of Memorial Day weekend, but man, you probably saw some strange things along the way to get here. What's the weirdest thing you encountered or saw this week? 1-800-330-9999. Kevin, what's the weird thing you saw this week?
2: I saw a couple walking four cats on leashes.
0: The first time I saw somebody walking a cat, it freaked me out.
2: Yes, but this was four.
0: Yeah, I don't know. How do you even get four of them to cooperate to walk? Right. I got two dogs, and one's always going one direction, and one's going the other.
1: You have to be really good at wrangling cats.
0: I guess so.
1: Yeah.
0: Four of them. I feel like two of them would be, you know, climbing on top of you. The other two would be plotting your demise.
1: I think getting them to walk together is the bigger challenge.
0: Did they all look like brother and sister? Was it a mommy cat and three baby cats?
2: It literally looks like the old school cartoons when, like, the people are walking the poodles.
0: Yep.
1: Yeah.
2: And they have their heads up, their tails are up. Like, these were professional catwalkers.
0: I think you might be right. I think you might be right. They were professionals. These were trained animals and trainers, and they were professionals.
1: Nina, what's the weird thing you saw this week?
3: I saw a man with two gigantic poodles. The poodles had, like, pink fur that was shaved into geometric shapes. And, you know, I've seen poodles that are dyed and even shaved weird before, but these were huge. I did not know that poodles can be that size.
0: Oh, they crossbreed everything with everything now, right?
1: You have a giraffe poodle?
0: A cavapoo, a giraffe poo, you know what I mean? A rotapoo. Anything could happen.
1: I watched that. Was it on Netflix, that show? What's it called? The dog grooming, where they do like the outrageous dog grooming. It's fascinating what they can do with dog fur.
0: Remember in Japan, they were making them all look like pandas?
1: Yes.
0: Yes, for a while. Like that was the thing. Your dog had to look like a panda.
1: Right. Weird.
0: It weirds me out when I see an animal with a different design on it like that. It also weirds me out when I see a person that's had their whole body painted to be like an animal. I'm like, yeah, I like tigers too, but that's too much.
1: Like the lizard guy. Remember the lizard guy?
0: Yes.
1: Not only did he look like he had scales, but his tongue was split.
0: Yes. I did a couple concerts with that guy working rock radio. He was like, you know, the opener for Disturbed or something.
1: Yeah.
0: I'd be like, Pantera's coming up, but first, here's this dude.
1: Right,
0: and
1: the
0: like, we'd
1: guy.
0: Each do a shot of Jägermeister.
1: Ew.
0: Oh, God.
1: What a weird life you had.
0: I know.
1: Oh,
0: and
1: my God.
0: And now I'm here.
1: His name is Kurt Connors.
0: Oh, is he still alive? Well, we wish you well, Kurt.
1: Oh, wait, hold on. No, hold on. That's not his name.
0: Oh, I hope he's...
1: No, that's the lizard from Spider-Man.
0: Oh, okay. No, and that's a different person. Well, we hope that Jaeger guy, tour guy, is also alive.
1: Hold on. I want to know more about the lizard guy. Lizard guy. Eric Sprague, the lizard man.
0: Is he alive?
1: Yeah, he's dedicated 30 years of his life to transforming himself into a lizard.
0: What did he do with the rest of his years?
1: He's got gauges now in his ears.
0: Oh, no. He had all sorts of wild stuff.
1: Tanya, weirdest thing that happened this week, or the person you saw. What happened?
4: Well, I was driving, and it was just a lawnmower that was, like, literally in the middle of the road. I mean, there was nobody around it. Cars was, you know, driving around it because it was literally in the middle of the road. And then it was crazy because it wasn't, like, laying on its side. It didn't look like it was broken, like maybe it had fallen off the back of a truck. It just seemed like almost like somebody just purposely just put it in the middle of the road and just left.
1: Mm. What was it?
4: And
0: it was a lawnmower.
1: A lawnmower.
4: Like a push lawnmower.
0: So it was a push one, not a riding lawnmower. Because if it's a riding lawnmower, I'm looking for somebody that's like clotheslined themselves in a tree nearby.
1: Somebody just left it there. They ditched it.
0: It was probably on the side of the road. And then somebody came along and was like, watch, this will be funny. Let me put it here.
1: Like a 14-year-old kid.
0: Right.
4: Had to been.
1: That is a hassle, though. I always applaud the people that take it upon themselves to get out of the car and move the object in the road. Because one, you're putting your life at peril.
0: Right.
1: And two,
0: nobody else in the other cars is slowing down. They're like, all right.
1: They're like, let's go right around it.
0: Yeah.

0: entertaining every morning.
1: This is going to be a weird conversation we're going to have, but I owe you $6,000 for a headstone right now.
2: Right.
0: They'll get you going.
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0: Monday through Saturday, 5 to 10 a.m.
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1: Correct.
2: Yeah.
0: Anna and Raven.
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19: Northeast Georgia weather. I'm meteorologist Ray Stajic with the Weather Channel. Some showers, thunder showers scattered around this afternoon. 88, more showers, thunderstorms are likely tonight. 65, and we'll keep the wet weather on again, off again through the holiday weekend.

1021, 80s, 90s, and today, there is this mother online saying that she lets her 8-year-old child plan his own social life. He does not have her text his friends when he wants a play date. He picks up the landline and calls. I don't know if every kid could be trusted with that, but man, it sounds nice.

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16: I'm meteorologist Ray Stajic with the Weather Channel. Some showers, thunder showers scattered around this afternoon. 88. More showers and thunderstorms are likely tonight. 65, and we'll keep the wet weather on again, off again through the holiday weekend.

Magic 102.1, 80s, 90s, and today. Okay, I did not know until literally this week that trees are not like a regular category of plant. It's literally just the description for a tall thing with wood. Most of them are not that closely related.

Magic 102.1. If you have ever dreamed of seeing Harry Styles perform live, this is your chance. He is going to New York City and you could be there to see him September 11th at Madison Square Garden. You and a guest will be flown to New York for a two-night stay, hotel and airfare courtesy of Columbia Records. You can enter to win those tickets right now. That's twice a day at magic1021.com. Good luck.

0: Hatchet 1021, 80s, 90s, and today. 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
19: Meteorologist Ray Stidjik with the Weather Channel. Some showers, thunder showers scattered around this afternoon. 88 and more showers and thunderstorms are likely tonight. 65, and we'll keep the wet weather on again, off again through the holiday weekend.

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Do you know yet what you're getting your dad for Father's Day? 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
21: I'm meteorologist Ray Stidjik with the Weather Channel. Some showers, thunder showers scattered around this afternoon. 88. More showers and thunderstorms are likely tonight. 65, and we'll keep the wet weather on again, off again through the holiday weekend.

1021, 80s, 90s, and today, they are making Wordle into a primetime TV game show. It's going to be executive produced by Jimmy Fallon, premiering on NBC and hosted by Savannah Guthrie. What a lineup. You know what? That sounds kind of fun. I think I'd tune in.

80s, 90s, and today. This picture this person posted on Twitter is taking me out. They added Target. It's a picture of a sign in Target in their little $5 section. And the sign reads, "I'm ready to assist with optimizing product titles. Please provide..." It's written by AI. It's like an AI sign, and they just somehow didn't notice that it did not provide the correct signage. And also somehow the employee, who I assume printed it out and put it up, also didn't notice. How did this happen?

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Made it to the start of the holiday weekend. You got big plans. Remember what the weekend is all about. 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
19: Meteorologist Ray Stajic with the Weather Channel. Some showers, thunder showers scattered around this afternoon. 88. More showers, thunderstorms are likely tonight. 65, and we'll keep the wet weather on again, off again, through the holidays.

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Huge. I've seen a couple of shows there during my life, and it's just awesome. You could be there, fly there, put you up for a couple nights, thanks to Columbia Records. 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
1: They say the holy water's watered down, and this town's lost its faith. 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Oh my, my, oh my, my love, I take one look at you, you're taking me

0: 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Father's Day is on the way, and it's time to celebrate the man in your life who brought you to the daddy-daughter dance, gave you driving lessons, took control of the grill, and gave you the look when you did something he didn't like.
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18: Going toward Bogart on 316 West, we're seeing stop-and-go traffic between Athens Perimeter and Oconee Connector. Speeds are around 20 miles per hour. And if you're traveling on 78 West, be mindful of heavy congestion between William Street and College Avenue. Speeds are consistent around 15 miles per hour for that area. This traffic update is brought to you by Ken Nugent, Georgia's law firm. One call, that's all. I'm Brantley Yater with Magic 102.1 traffic.

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7: 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We sometimes make predictions, not about the little things like what will the world be like in 3 days. No, we make predictions about the big things, the important things, like what happens when she opens your anniversary gift. I'm Larry Exum, owner of Chandler Jewelers. Here's our prediction when you surprise her with a little box from Chandler Jewelers. The box that says, "Honey, I love you so much," before she even opens it. Well, fellas, she's going to be all over you, all in the awesome ways. She'll hug you tight, smile big and bright, give you a kiss that says she loves her gift, and another kiss that says she loves you as much and loves the way that you love her. When she sees her new diamond earrings, her bracelet, that solitaire pendant, or the new diamond band, oh boy, be ready, gentlemen, she will be all over you. Come see us at Chandler Jewelers for her anniversary surprise. Hey, some predictions are very easy to make. Chandler Jewelers, 1850 Epps Bridge Parkway, Athens, next to Ashley Furniture.
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14: On 78 West, we're seeing stop and go traffic between Epps Bridge Road and Timothy Road. Speeds are around 20 miles per hour. And if you're traveling on the inner loop, be mindful of heavy congestion at Old Hole Road, where speeds have decreased from the mid-60s to around 5 miles per hour for that area. I'm Brantley Yater with Magic 102.1 Traffic.
15: Northeast Georgia weather.
16: I'm meteorologist Ray Stajic with the Weather Channel. A few showers, maybe a thunderstorm through this evening, then likely showers and thunderstorms, maybe even lingering into the overnight, 65. Showers and thunderstorms scattered around tomorrow, 85, and probably more the same over the weekend.

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5: Going toward Athens on 78 East, we're seeing stop and go traffic between Fairfield Circle and Timothy Road. Speeds are around 25 miles per hour. And if you're traveling on the outer loop, be prepared to slow down between Athens Perimeter and Old Hall Road, where speeds have decreased from the mid 60s to around 35 miles per hour for that area. I'm Brantley Yater with Magic 102.1 traffic.

Magic 102.1, 80s, 90s, and today heading into the long holiday weekend. You got plans in town, out of town, relaxing, remembering what Memorial Day is all about. Thanks for having us on to start it all.

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19: On 78 West, we're seeing heavy congestion between William Street and Pulaski Street. Speeds are as low as 10 miles per hour. And if you're traveling on the outer loop, be prepared to slow down between Athens Perimeter and Old Hole Road, where speeds have decreased from the mid-60s to around 35 miles per hour for that area. I'm Brantley Yater with Magic 102.1 traffic. Northeast Georgia
20: weather. I'm meteorologist Ray Stajic with the Weather Channel. A few showers, maybe a thunderstorm through this evening, then likely showers and thunderstorms, maybe even lingering into the overnight, 65. Showers and thunderstorms scattered around tomorrow, 85, and probably more of the same over the

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14: On 78 East, we're seeing stop-and-go traffic between Fairfield Circle and Athens West Parkway. Speeds are around 25 miles per hour. And if you're traveling on 78 West, be mindful of heavy congestion between William Street and Pulaski Street. Speeds are as low as 10 miles per hour for that area. I'm Brantley Yater with Magic 102.1 traffic.

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14: Northeast Georgia weather.
15: I'm meteorologist Ray Stajic with the Weather Channel. A few showers, maybe a thunderstorm through this evening, then likely showers and thunderstorms, maybe even lingering into the overnight, 65. Showers and thunderstorms scattered around tomorrow, 85, and probably more the same over the weekend.

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